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Attention, please. Please do not smoke in the terminal building. Smoking is only permitted in the specified smoking areas. Thank you.

Amarok. Don't worry, you're still listening to Sun. Thierry Joigny. You're still listening to Sun.

contract, a way to go back. A way to go back and relive the pivotal moment in the primal drama. Adjust your final decision, precision engineering in another dimension. Deliriously happy, a new source of energy that doesn't cost the earth, erotic rebirth. In my bones, the moment I first clapped eyes on you, though it took me a lifetime, it took me a lifetime.